His name symbolized all that was pure. And I was being held in the embrace of a man who was pure. And it is the desacralization of all of these that has put us in the mess that we find ourselves.

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Held you for a little while, my, oh my, oh my.

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I'm gonna break into your heart and follow till I get

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And the Lord said, and the Lord said, I burned down your cities.

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You really need me. 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